0: Hey, is there anyone that can check in on those people who thought that investing in Beanie Babies was going to make them rich? Yeah, they're probably not doing so well.
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0: 7 Asia FM. It's nothing but 90s all weekend with Jono this morning. Hello. After a few days off, took a week off and came back and thought we'd change format. No, nothing but 90s and loving it when we do this. In fact, the iHeart Countdown this afternoon from 4, they normally play the 20 biggest songs of the week based on your likes on the free iHeart app. But today, Mikey will be counting through the top 20 90s hits from 4 this afternoon. What was your favourite song of the 90s? Go and click like on it and affect the countdown for 4 o'clock this afternoon with the iHeart Countdown. And Mikey, we got this on the way from Jewel. There's a few songs from Jewel in the 90s that we love. Playing Hands for you soon. And there's one from the Red Hot Chili Peppers next. Nothing but 90s all weekend. 7HRFM.
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0: 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Show-offs. It's 7AHRFM's $10,000 School of the Year. Your favourite primary school from around southern Tasmania could be Lindisfarne Primary School, could be Orford Primary School. Good to see you guys in there. Snug Primary School, they always do very well. St Virgil's College, get voting for them at 7ahrfm.com.au. Got another couple of weeks of voting yet. And we need to see you on the socials as well. 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Back to the 90s after the news. With this from Dimples D. Based on the I Dream of Jeannie theme. No, that's going back. George Michael coming up as well. We've got Kylie, we've got Fuel, and we've got the song that starts with this. First up after the news, nothing but 90s, 7AHRFM.
1: It's Will.
2: Can't wait to hear that.
1: Woody.
2: Wait for it. Wait for it. Wait for it.
1: And you.
3: Well, we'll play around with that.
2: We'll work on that in the background.
3: Yeah.
1: This is Will.
2: Don't make bets. What was it? Don't write checks your body can't handle, or something like that.
1: And this is Woody.
3: Don't write checks your body doesn't bounce.
2: Your body can't cash.
3: Yeah, that's it. You've done it. We shouldn't. Yeah, we shouldn't do that.
2: Yeah,
3: because we did that.
2: We did that.
1: Catch up on the free iHeart app because one dose of Will and Woody is never enough. 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
9: Hi there, Alana McIntyre here with the latest. Almost 2,500 people are missing, including 41 Australians, as crews search through thick mud and debris following the flooding disaster in Nepal. One Australian woman has called her relieved parents, telling them she's now on her way to Kathmandu by foot. Assistant Foreign Minister Matt Thistlewaite has told Seven consular staff are in the capital.
10: It's absolutely harrowing. That footage is completely terrifying. And our thoughts and our prayers are obviously with those that are missing and their families. We're still hopeful that we can relocate those missing Australians and indeed other foreign nationals.
9: At least 570 people have been confirmed dead and bodies have been washing up in India. A teenage boy has died after being struck by a car on a highway southwest of Brisbane. The 17-year-old was hit on the Cunningham Highway last night just after 6 o'clock. Detectives are appealing for help following the death of a man on Sydney's northern beaches. 54-year-old Brett Whittaker was found deceased in Manly back in June. Initially, his death was not being treated as suspicious. Dolly Parton's loved ones have been seen at her graveside in Nashville. It comes as the Tennessee governor announces plans to name Nashville International Airport after the star.
8: Introducing the new beef stroganoff pie from Banjo's Bakery Cafe. Rich, hearty, creamy, and wrapped in Banjo's famous golden flaky pastry. Banjo's Stroganoff Pie. Are you Stroganoff?
9: After 442 games with the club, Scott Pendlebury is leaving Collingwood. He'll be heading to the Gold Coast Suns in 2027. His four-year deal will see him play two more seasons, and then he'll coach for two. The Western Bulldogs have survived the AFL's first ever wildcards final, defeating Collingwood by 3 points. Tim Membry missing a potential game winner after the siren at the G. Collingwood coach Craig McRae says he doesn't have to carry that weight, though.
11: Without the big mark and big goal, a minute before or whatever it was, a couple of minutes, it was really a seesaw game. And then even beyond that, like the year he's had to support our young forward line and be a pillar.
9: And Carlton and the Demons are up tonight.
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0: Looking pretty good for most of the weekend. A little on the breezy side though. 17 the top today, mostly fine. Tomorrow sunny and 18 degrees after a low of 10 tonight. And back to work Monday looking mostly fine with 18.
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1: I've heard people say that too much of anything is not good for your baby. But

0: It's another mid-90s weekend at 7HRFM. Taylor Dane, can't get enough of your love. Can't get enough of the Tassie Devils at the moment with the VFL. They've reached the qualifying final. The first qualifying match is today. We're just less than an hour away from it now. And it's in Geelong, so don't think it's going to be too busy in North Hobart or anything. We've had a bit of a boost with Caleb Mitchell and Cameron Owen, both confirmed to return, so that's good news. 12:35, it kicks off Geelong v Devils at GMHBA Stadium, and I'm sure you can try and work out how to see it if you can somehow. Nothing but 90s. We've got Sean Mullins on the way soon, and if I said whoomp, what would you reply with? There's a song that does it for you. It's coming up, 7HRFM.
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city. Down that street about a half a mile. And all her friends tell her she's so pretty. She'd be a whole lot prettier if she smiled once in a while.

I told her, I ain't so sure about this place. It's hard to play a gig in this town and keep a straight face. It seems like everybody's got a plan. It's kinda like Nashville.

0: coming up to midday at 7HRFM. Congratulations, sir. Another Secret Sound winner during the week as well, earlier in the week. Grizzly Steve, a.k.a. Alan from Kingston. He won $320 when he worked out putting the coffee pot into a coffee machine, my Nespresso at home. That's what all it was. The video's on Facebook if you don't believe me. We've got a new sound, though, which... got a bit of interest in it. It's worth $180 on Monday morning. Your first chance is at 10 to 7 with Sarah Mick and Jono for breakfast. Snow with Informer. Big dance song of the 90s coming up for you in the next 10 minutes. Plus Entrance. And the KLF right after the midday news at 7HRFM.
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8: Hi there, Alana McIntyre here with the latest. Almost 2,000 people are missing, including 41 Australians, as crews search through thick mud and debris following the catastrophic flooding in Nepal. News 24 meteorologist Rob Sharp has told Weekend Newsday rescue crews and communities will be dealing with difficult terrain as they search for victims and as they deal with the shock of the event as well.
9: The modelling that I've seen estimates that the speed that the water was travelling downhill averaged 150 kilometres per hour. So it really would have just come out of nowhere for these communities. There was no time to evacuate in advance.
8: At least 570 people have been confirmed dead. Detectives are appealing for help following the death of a man on Sydney's northern beaches earlier this year. Brett Whittaker was found deceased in Manly back in June. Major rail lines in Queensland are going to be shut over the school holidays. The Beenleigh and Gold Coast lines are going to be shut until October 11. Victoria's Premier has confirmed plans to build a statue of former Premier Dan Andrews have been scrapped, and a busker in Sydney has shared footage of a stranger threatening to punch him. Nick Pollock was performing for crowds when he was interrupted in Sydney's CBD.
10: You're going to punch me? Are you kidding me? Okay, this is all recorded. Okay, go for it, and then you can go to prison.
8: And Dolly Parton's loved ones have been seen gathering at her Nashville burial site.
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8: Scott Pendlebury is heading to the Suns. The Pies legend has signed a four-year deal with the Gold Coast club, which will see him play two seasons and then coach for another two. The Western Bulldogs have survived the AFL's first ever wild cards final. They defeated Collingwood by 3 points at the G. Coach Craig McRae says he feels for Tim Membry, who missed a shot after the siren.
12: I just said to him, don't carry it. It's hard not to. I can't imagine what that would be like, but he doesn't need to carry the weight of that. That's not all his.
8: And tonight, Carlton and the Demons go head-to-head.
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14: Thanks to the Heat Pump Shop, where the weather is always tickety-boo.
0: Looking pretty good for most of the weekend, a little on the breezy side though. 17 the top today, mostly fine. Tomorrow, sunny and 18 degrees after a low of 10 tonight. And back to work Monday, looking mostly fine with 18.
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0: 7HOFM, nothing but 90s all this weekend. Christina Aguilera first came to prominence in the late 90s after a career as a Disney kid, wasn't she? With Britney Spears and Justin Timberlake and all that lot. It's Jono here this afternoon. Somebody who had a comeback in the 90s after a stellar career from the 60s. She's on the way soon and we'll play the Goo Goo Dolls for you next. Not a bad day to celebrate with the 90s on the radio as well. Mostly fine, just a little on the breezy side, 17 degrees the top, and she'll be even better tomorrow. Mostly sunny with 18.
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0: 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Even our iHeart Countdown. Usually, yeah, I know the top 20 songs of the week, but no, it's the top 20 90s songs. You can go and affect the votes as well on the iHeart app. It's free to download. That's from 4 this afternoon with Mikey. Now, back in the 80s, Duran Duran had their biggest hits, but then they came back in the 90s with this. Well, it was far better than anything they did in the 80s. Love this. That's coming up in the next 15 minutes, plus Jeremy Jordan. 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
9: I'm John Fabris. The Nepal Tibet flood death toll heads towards 600 and nearly 2,500 are missing, including 41 Australians. New South Wales Premier Chris Minns sending his thoughts.
10: Our heart bleeds for them. I imagine their families back in Australia are incredibly worried. And as the days go on and the prospects of finding them become more and more dim, that anxiety would get worse and worse. I want them to know that the people of New South Wales and Australia are with them.
9: A barometer for state elections in Victoria and New South Wales could emerge today, with One Nation contesting a by-election in WA. In the traditionally Labor-safe seat of Secret Harbour, Premier Roger Cook recognises voters are focused on specific needs.
11: That's one of the reasons why we've put such a strong emphasis on our key issues. of jobs, health and housing and helping people with the cost of living pressures, and we'll continue to do that.
9: And Sydney, Melbourne and Canberra are days away from wrapping up the warmest winter on record, the second most for Adelaide and Hobart and the third hottest in history for Brisbane. Spring's forecast to carry above average temperatures with less rain than usual for southern and eastern parts and higher than typical for the western half of the nation.
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12: Collingwood superstar Scott Pendlebury has shocked the football world, announcing he's moving clubs. After 442 games for the Pies, he's set to play for Gold Coast in 2027 before taking on a coaching role there 2 years later. Collingwood exited the finals last night after the Bulldogs held on by 3 points in the inaugural wildcard match. Doggies coach Luke Beveridge says it was nice to have a bit of luck.
13: If we hadn't won, you know, would have been enormously proud of what they did tonight. We've seen the improvement come out of all of them.
12: They'll play either Geelong or Adelaide in an elimination final next week, while Melbourne takes on Carlton in the second wildcard match tonight. That's the sport. I'm Michaela Carr.
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0: Mostly fine for the rest of the day, down to 10 tonight. Then tomorrow, sunny with 18 degrees. Monday, not too bad, mostly fine with 18. Then we've got showers back from Tuesday.
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the Spice Girls girlies. 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
4: She says, it's not you, it's me. I need a little time, a little space. Place to find myself again, you know. Oh, yeah. I know a goodbye.

0: It's nothing but 90s all this weekend at 7HRFM with Enigma. Return to innocence. It's Jono this afternoon. So, Carlton fans, I guess you'll be heading to Centrepoint Shopping Centre this afternoon. Sam Doherty is going to be there at the heart of the Carlton Football Club during his 171-game career, of course. Grew up on Phillip Island and wanted to play footy. But I guess you probably know all that. 4 o'clock this afternoon at Centrepoint in the city, you can meet Sam Doherty as, of course, the Tassie Devils take on Geelong in the middle of that at the moment in Geelong. And, yeah, we'll give you a score update if we can in the news at 2. Rochford with Only to Be With You Soon. We'll go Kim Mazel with a song that was in the Romeo and Juliet movie of the 90s. And the Screaming Jets next. 7HRFM.
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0: Coming up to 2 o'clock at 7AHRFM on this Nothing But 90s weekend. And I've got to say, I'm impressed by all the schools doing musicals that are based on 90s music lately. Most School of Rock and pop stars and all that sort of thing. Most schools are doing it at the moment. And if you've got a kid who's been involved in it, they'll probably want to turn this down. Backstreet Boys seem to feature in all of them. So they might be sick of this song, or could they ever be sick of the Backstreet Boys? Playing that for you in the next 20 minutes, plus Colour Me Bad. A song that's probably not in school musicals. And we'll kick off another set with 24/7 right after the latest from John Fabris in our newsroom next.
1: It's Will.
2: Can't wait to hear that.
1: Woody.
2: Wait for it. Wait for it. Wait for it.
1: And you.
3: We'll play around with that.
2: We'll work on that in the background.
3: Yeah.
1: This is Will.
2: Don't make bets. What was it? Don't write checks your body can't handle. Or something like that.
1: And this is Woody.
3: Don't write checks your body doesn't bounce.
2: Your body can't cash.
3: Yeah, that's it. You've done it. We shouldn't. Yeah. We shouldn't do that.
2: Yeah.
3: Because we did that.
2: We did that.
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9: I'm John Fabris. Australia has sent specialised relief and recovery personnel for the Nepal-Tibet flood disaster. Assistant Foreign Minister Matt Thistlewaite is staying across any information on the missing 41 Australians.
10: Our DFAT officials are in Kathmandu on the ground working with those local authorities to get regular updates regarding the missing Australians. We still hold every hope that we can find these people alive.
9: The total number of missing people's nearly 2,500. Red Cross boss in Nepal, David Fisher, telling DW News, vast numbers are clinging to survival in bleak conditions.
11: So many people have lost their homes. They need food and water. They've lost everything. They need hygiene items. They're taking refuge in schools and government buildings amid all of this mud and gunk.
9: And 16 candidates are contesting WA's by-election today, where One Nation's considered a real chance to steal Labor's traditionally safe seat of Secret Harbour. Labor candidate Georgia Tree acknowledging WA voters could change the script.
12: By-elections are a vessel for a protest vote, so yes, I have my eyes completely open to that, and it will be very interesting to see, once the counting's done, where that lands.
8: Introducing the new beef stroganoff pie
13: from Banjo's Bakery Cafe. Rich, hearty, creamy, and wrapped in Banjo's famous golden flaky pastry. Banjo's Stroganoff Pie. Are you Stroganoff?
14: The end of an era at Collingwood with Scott Pendlebury leaving for the Gold Coast. The former captain has signed a four-year deal with the Suns, on the field for two and coaching for the others. His announcement comes after the Western Bulldogs beat Collingwood by 3 points in last night's inaugural wildcard final. Tim Membury missing a potential game winner after the siren at the MCG. Maggie's coach Craig McRae says he doesn't need to carry that weight.
15: Without the big mark and big goal, a minute before or whatever it was, a couple of minutes. It was a really seesaw game. And then even beyond that, like the year he's had to support our young forward line and be a pillar in that forward line is more than just tonight.
14: And tonight, Melbourne takes on Carlton at the MCG. That's the sport. I'm Makata Carr.
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0: Mostly fine for the rest of the day, down to 10 tonight. Then tomorrow, sunny with 18 degrees. Monday, not too bad, mostly fine with 18. Then we've got showers back from Tuesday.
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0: 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Sarah and Mick are going to be heading to a few of the schools that have been nominated. Orford Primary School will be heading your way next week. Glen Huon, there's a school visit for you coming up as well. 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And yeah, good luck. 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MC Sarah and the Real McCoy coming up before three, and a one-hit wonder as far as I know from Mark Cohen, but what a hit it was. 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

0: It's nothing but 90s all this weekend at 7AHRFM, coming up to 3 o'clock. At 4, Mikey will be here with this week's iHeart Countdown. Not the biggest songs of the week, no. The biggest 90s songs, according to your votes on the free iHeart app. You can still affect them now. Just download it for absolutely free. Got another hour to go of completely 90s. What I love about this sort of weekend is that we get to play songs from our regular artists that we don't normally hear. Like the Red Hot Chili Peppers. Song from then coming up in the next 15 minutes. Plus some of the more bizarre stuff. In fact, literally bizarre.
1: How bizarre. How bizarre.
0: From New Zealand group OMC coming up. And an artist who was a DJ, who was a doctor, a dentist, in fact. I don't know if he ever actually practiced dentistry, but he actually calls himself a doctor. And that's first up next after the news, 7AHRFM.
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12: I'm John Fabris. Western Australians in the seat of Secret Harbour are voting in a by-election, catching the attention of the rest of Australia. It's putting the surging popularity of One Nation to the test in a long-held Labor stronghold. As a potential yardstick for state elections in Victoria and New South Wales, One Nation's leader in WA, Rod Caddies, is upbeat.
13: I'm not going to try to claim definitely we're going to win it, but it's very positive on the ground here. People are telling us they definitely want the change.
12: $5 million worth of humanitarian aids coming from Australia to the Nepal-Tibet flood catastrophe, where 41 Aussies are unaccounted for. Assistant Foreign Minister Matt Thistlethwaite outlining some other assistance.
14: We've also sent critical crew to the region to assist. Australia has deployed 4 emergency relief staff who are travelling to the region, as well as 4 additional consular staff.
12: And Iceland's holding a referendum on whether it'll reopen negotiations to join the European Union. This voter telling TRT World Iceland's been shaken by the way US President Trump's postured about taking over Greenland.
15: There was a lot of fear here in Iceland because if he takes Greenland with force, we're probably going to be next.
16: Are you fed up with chronic inflammation, joint stiffness, swelling and pain? 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
3: Scott Pendlebury is walking away from Collingwood and heading to the Suns. The Pies superstar has signed a four-year deal with Gold Coast, which will see him play two seasons and then move to coaching for another two. His departure has been revealed after Collingwood's exit from the finals last night. The Western Bulldogs defeating the Maggies by 3 points in the inaugural wild card match. Coach Craig McRae says he feels for Tim Membry, who missed a shot after the siren, which would have potentially won them the game.
4: I just said to him, don't carry it. It's hard not to. I can't imagine what that would be like, but he doesn't need to carry the weight of that. That's not all his.
3: And Melbourne faces Carlton tonight in the other wildcard final. That's the sport. I'm Michaela Carr.
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0: Mostly fine for the rest of the day. Down to 10 tonight. Then tomorrow, sunny with 18 degrees. Monday, not too bad. Mostly fine with 18. Then we've got showers back from Tuesday.
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1: 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Done and dusted. 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

0: Unbelievable. It's another mid-90s all this weekend with 7 Days Show FM, and it's Jono here. Tomorrow, by the way, something for you to do in the sunshine. It's going to be a nice day. Four Seasons Market is on in Kingston. It's held on the last Sunday of every month at Kingston Community Hall, 35 Redwood Road in Kingston, with lots of that good quality handmade stuff. Pre-loved clothing, second-hand stalls, plants, fresh produce. It's 10 till 2 tomorrow at the Kingston Community Hall. More stuff to do tomorrow. You'll find it at 7ahrfm.com.au. And keep the radio on as well while you're driving around in the sunshine, because we've got Cher on the way soon from the 90s. And a song that I remember singing late at night in a pub with mates, and we're trying to do the harmonies to it and failed miserably. But I'll be doing it next.
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0: 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That's it for me for today. Mikey's up next with the iHeart Countdown. Usually the top 20 songs of the week, but no, the top 20 songs of the 90s. Could Hanson be number one? I'm kind of hoping not. Could it be Ryan Adams? Could it be Sinead O'Connor? Lots of big ballads in the 90s, weren't they? Could it be Coolio? You can affect the countdown. You can click like on your favourite 90s songs on the free iHeart app. You can download it now. Mikey's up next.
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3: That'd be awesome. I think the boys
0: would
3: get a good
0: rev-up
3: out of that.
0: Oh, let's audition him.
4: Yeah, okay.
0: No.
4: Spray. 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
2: Right, hey, you boys, we're going into the last half. You're representing Tasmania, for God's sake. 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
9: I'm John Fabris. The number of bodies recovered in the Nepal-Tibet flooding tragedy rises to 626. 41 Australians are on the missing list. Assistant Foreign Affairs Minister Matt Thistlethwaite is staying across the latest developments.
10: We're offering our deepest sympathies and support for both the Nepalese community and Tibetan communities here in Australia. Last night I attended a vigil at Strathfield in unity with the Nepalese community.
9: A state by-election in Western Australia today is set to provide an insight into One Nation's fortunes interstate. The resurgent parties considered a threat of capturing the long-held Labor seat of Secret Harbour. One Nation candidate Luke Hurdagen is excited for a ripple effect.
11: If we win this seat, we'll put the surrounding areas on notice as well, Rockingham, Bodivis, Kwinana, and hopefully it's set to stand, like I said, for the rest of the state and the whole country.
9: And America's president's announced what he's dubbed the biggest oil deal in history with Venezuela. It involves taking majority control of 65 billion barrels of oil reserves, doubling America's stocks with reserves reportedly at a 40-year low. President Trump claims it doesn't entail any cost to the US taxpayer.
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12: South Sydney is leading the Titans 28-4, approaching halftime on the Gold Coast. Later, the Roosters do battle with the Dolphins in Sydney, and the Cowboys host the Tigers in Townsville. Last night, the Panthers climbed back to the top of the ladder after their 24-10 victory over the Bulldogs. Also last night, the Seagulls beat the Dragons 44-10. And an AFL superstar is heading to the Suns. Collingwood legend Scott Pendlebury inking a four-year deal, two for playing and two for coaching. Last night, the Magpies lost to the Western Bulldogs by 3 points, meaning their 2026 campaign is now over. Tonight, Melbourne faces Carlton in the other wildcard final. That's the sport. I'm Michaela Carr.
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1: Thanks to the Heat Pump Shop, where the weather is always tickety-boo.
0: Mostly fine for the rest of the day, down to 10 tonight. Then tomorrow, sunny with 18 degrees. Monday, not too bad, mostly fine with 18. Then we've got showers back from Tuesday.
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10: This is the 20 biggest hits of the week as voted by you. This time, though, we're going 90s. The 20 biggest 90s hit as part of our All 90s weekend here on the iHeart Countdown. And also, coming up, we'll catch up with Doki Darko and Ash with the latest in the entertainment news. And I'm going to make a big call to award someone with our Steal My Standby spot a trip to Las Vegas to the iHeartRadio Festival. I'm going to make that call in about 20, 25 minutes. Stick around for that. At number 20, the Fugees, now in the iHeart Countdown.

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1: 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These are the 20 biggest songs you gave the thumbs up to this week.
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1: 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Number 14.

0: the iHeart Countdown is the 20 biggest songs you gave the thumbs up to this week. Tick-tock, tick-tock. Now, your latest in entertainment news.
1: Yeah. Well, of course, the biggest entertainment news to break this week was Dolly Parton passing away at the age of 80. Absolutely incredible woman. From humble beginnings in the Smoky Mountains to becoming one of the biggest stars on the planet, Dolly Parton did it all. Singer, songwriter, actress, businesswoman, philanthropist, and somehow she still had more energy than the rest of us. She wrote, obviously, hits for herself. She wrote hits for other people. She built an empire along the way, and just the legacy that she has left. And I think one of the biggest things about Dolly was the fact that she chose not to become a billionaire and instead to help those who need help around her and obviously all across the world. So Vale, Dolly Parton.
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3: Woody.
4: Wait for it. Wait for it. Wait for it.
3: And you.
5: Well, we'll play around with that.
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4: 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Or something like that.
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5: Don't write checks your body doesn't bounce.
4: Your body can't cash.
5: Yeah, that's it. You've done it. 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Yeah. We shouldn't do that.
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5: Because we did that.
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20: Halfway through the countdown of the 90s hits, the 20 biggest ones of the 90s. It's our 90s theme to this weekend on the iHeart Countdown. We'll catch up with Donkey Darko and also Ash with the latest in your entertainment news. And this, wet, wet, wet, love is all around this week at number 9 as we count down the 20 top hits of the 90s to the iHeart Countdown.

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0: 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Harvey Norman Computers, proud sponsors of School of the Year, servicing tech devices for Hobart schools. MyRide Sandy Bay, Baxter's IGA Sandy Bay and Snug, and Chapel Street Bakehouse and Takeaway.
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1: Woody.
2: Wait for it. Wait for it. Wait for it.
1: And you.
3: Well, we'll play around with that.
0: We'll work on that in the background.
3: Yeah, yeah.
1: This is Will.
0: Don't make bets. What was it? Don't write checks your body can't handle, or something like that.
1: And this is Woody.
3: Don't write checks your body doesn't bounce.
0: Your body can't cash.
3: Yeah, that's it. You've done it. We shouldn't. Yeah, we shouldn't do that.
0: Yeah,
3: because we did that.
0: We did that.
1: Catch up on the free iHeart app because one dose of Will and Woody is never enough. 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Where will listening take the kid in your life with Pokemon Tonies?
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0: 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Nothing but 90s. 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
1: Woody.
2: 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Wait for it. Wait for it.
1: And you.
3: Well, we'll play around with that.
0: We'll work on that in the background.
3: Yeah, yeah.
1: This is Will.
0: Don't make bets. What was it? Don't write checks your body can't handle, or something like that.
1: And this is Woody.
3: Don't write checks your body doesn't bounce.
0: Your body can't cash.
3: Yeah, that's it. You've done it. We shouldn't. Yeah, we shouldn't do that.
0: Yeah,
3: because we did that.
0: We did that.
1: Catch up on the free iHeart app because one dose of Will and Woody is never enough. Hear the call of adventure with the new Pokemon Tonies. 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
10: Going to get to 18 degrees today. Mostly sunny for Hobart after a warm start to the morning. 18 degrees for tomorrow, partly cloudy. 19 for Tuesday, those showers increasing. And they're going to stick around for most of the week.
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1: Woody.
2: Wait for it. Wait for it. Wait for it.
1: And you.
3: Well, we'll play around with that.
0: We'll work on that in the background.
3: Yeah, yeah.
1: This is Will.
0: Don't make bets. What was it? Don't write checks your body can't handle, or something like that.
1: And this is Woody.
3: Don't write checks your body doesn't bounce.
0: Your body can't cash.
3: Yeah, that's it. You've done it. We shouldn't. Yeah, we shouldn't do that.
0: Yeah,
3: because we did that.
0: We did that.
1: Catch up on the free iHeart app because one dose of Will and Woody is never enough. Hear the call of adventure with the new Pokemon Tonies. 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
15: Going to get to 18 degrees today. Mostly sunny for Hobart after a warm start to the morning. 18 degrees for tomorrow, partly cloudy. 19 for Tuesday, those showers increasing. And they're going to stick around for most of the week.
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Here's another dance floor feeler you would have heard at 4 in the morning, because clubs used to be open till 5 in the morning. 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
2: Hurrah!
0: 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The 7HOFM Secret Sound. With Sarah, Mick and Jono before 7, Beau after 11, and in pickup after 3. 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
9: Going to get to 18 degrees today, mostly sunny for Hobart after a warm start to the morning. 18 degrees for tomorrow, partly cloudy. 19 for Tuesday, those showers increasing. And they're going to stick around for most of the week.
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1: Woody.
2: Wait for it. Wait for it. Wait for it.
1: And you.
3: Well, we'll play around with that.
0: We'll work on that in the background.
3: Yeah, yeah.
1: This is Will.
0: Don't make bets. What was it? Don't write checks your body can't handle, or something like that.
1: And this is Woody.
3: Don't write checks your body doesn't bounce.
0: Your body can't cash.
3: Yeah, that's it. You've done it. We shouldn't. Yeah. We shouldn't do that.
0: Yeah.
3: Because we did that.
0: We did that.
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0: 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We're dusting off all our old CDs and cassettes so we can play non-stop bangers from the 90s. 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
10: Going to get to 18 degrees today, mostly sunny for Hobart after a warm start to the morning. 18 degrees for tomorrow, partly cloudy. 19 for Tuesday, those showers increasing. And they're going to stick around for most of the week.
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11: Oh, I'm sorry. 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
6: Going to get to 18 degrees today. Mostly sunny for Hobart after a warm start to the morning. 18 degrees for tomorrow, partly cloudy. 19 for Tuesday, those showers increasing. And they're going to stick around for most of the week.
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1: Woody.
2: Wait for it. Wait for it. Wait for it.
1: And you.
3: Well, we'll play around with that.
0: We'll work on that in the background.
3: Yeah, yeah.
1: This is Will.
0: Don't make bets. What was it? Don't write checks your body can't handle, or something like that.
1: And this is Woody.
3: Don't write checks your body doesn't bounce.
0: Your body can't cash.
3: Yeah, that's it. You've done it. We shouldn't. Yeah. We shouldn't do that.
0: Yeah.
3: Because we did that.
0: We did that.
1: Catch up on the free iHeart app because one dose of Will and Woody is never enough. 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
2: Hurrah!
0: Still going strong in 26. The 7HOFM Secret Sound. With Sarah, Mick and Jono before 7, Beau after 11, and in pickup after 3. 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
8: Going to get to 18 degrees today. Mostly sunny for Hobart after a warm start to the morning. 18 degrees for tomorrow, partly cloudy. 19 for Tuesday, those showers increasing. And they're going to stick around for most of the week.
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1: Woody.
2: 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Wait for it. 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
1: And you.
3: Well, we'll play around with that.
0: We'll work on that in the background.
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1: This is Will.
0: Don't make bets. 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
1: And this is Woody.
3: Don't write checks your body doesn't bounce.
0: Your body can't cash.
3: Yeah, that's it. 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
0: Yeah,
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11: Good morning, Alana McIntyre here with the latest. Nepal is warning of new flood risks as rescue teams desperately try to find survivors and as the death toll surpasses 600 after the catastrophic floods. Bad weather is hampering efforts to locate close to 3,000 people who are still missing, including dozens of Australians. Further severe flooding and landslides are predicted. BBC's correspondent Sridhar Shresa says identifying the dead is another challenge.
12: So far, more than 670 dead bodies have been recovered from the affected areas, and only 20 have been identified so far.
11: Australian Cara Serafino has made contact with Australian officials. The 26-year-old has spoken to Foreign Affairs Minister Penny Wong, who has confirmed she's safe. A man is critical after being shot at a home in Sydney's southwest. Crews were called to South Granville around 7:40 last night. Police have been told a number of men stormed the property, shooting the victim and then leaving in a white SUV. At least 37 people have been killed by a Russian drone attack on a warehouse that was storing weapons in the outskirts of Kyiv. The attack on the depot caused shells, mines and drones to detonate. Donald Trump is claiming a deal giving America majority control of Venezuela's oil reserves will cut petrol prices in the US. However, the details remain murky. And the Albanese government is looking at its current consent and respectful relationships program at schools to see if there is any change needed.
10: Introducing the new beef stroganoff pie from Banjo's Bakery Cafe. Rich, hearty, creamy, and wrapped in Banjo's famous golden flaky pastry. Banjo's Stroganoff Pie.
7: Are you Stroganoff?
11: The Blues have staged an impressive comeback in front of 90,000 people, ending the Demons' run for 2026. Carlton recording a 19-point victory over Melbourne. The Blues fought their way back after the D's kicked the first four goals. Coach Josh Fraser says it was an enjoyable night.
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16: Going to get to 18 degrees today, mostly sunny for Hobart after a warm start to the morning. 18 degrees for tomorrow, partly cloudy. 19 for Tuesday, those showers increasing. They're going to stick around for most of the week.
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7: Good morning, Alana McIntyre here with the latest. One Nation is claiming another victory, this time at a by-election in WA. The party has secured the outer suburban seat of Secret Harbour. The seat, which is about 1 hour south of Perth, has historically been a safe Labor seat, but has been claimed by gym owner Luke Hurtigan.
8: A message that will send shockwaves across the entire country.
7: That audio thanks to News 24. At least 675 people have been confirmed dead now after the catastrophic flooding in Nepal. There are close to 2,400 people still missing in incredibly hot, catastrophic conditions. Burials are beginning, but authorities are struggling to deal with a number of bodies being retrieved. There's been a suspected underworld shooting in Sydney's southwest. A man is fighting for life after a number of men stormed a property in Guildford overnight. It's understood the man was shot in his back before the group left the property in a white SUV around 7:40 p.m. A 13-year-old boy who was involved in an e-scooter crash in Queensland has died. The boy suffered head injuries in Childers on Wednesday. Russia has targeted a weapons depot in the outskirts of Kyiv, causing drones and shells to detonate, killing at least 37 people. And the federal government is reviewing its current consent and respectful relationships programs at our schools.
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7: The Blues have ended the Demons' run thanks to an impressive comeback in front of 90,000 people in the wildcard game at the MCG. Carlton skipper Patrick Cripps telling Seven he's just so proud.
9: Oh, I love playing a final at the MCG. Doesn't matter what final, that's peak footy moments. Like the atmosphere, you know, loser goes home. It's just like you got to put all out.
7: The Blues defeated Melbourne by 19 points, setting up an elimination final with Geelong next week. And the Wallabies are facing Argentina in the first of two test matches.
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3: Going to get to 18 degrees today, mostly sunny for Hobart after a warm start to the morning. 18 degrees for tomorrow, partly cloudy. 19 for Tuesday, those showers increasing. And they're going to stick around for most of the week.
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10: Before we go any further, here's a sample of what to expect.
11: I was asked never return to brownies.
10: sorry, keep going.
11: So
10: I wasn't allowed to go back to brownies.
11: Right, you're still here, and so are they. It's Myra and Big Trev.
12: It always brings a smile to the room.
13: To us. Just,
12: well, so not to Moira.
14: No, it brings, it triggers memories. It, just so you don't know, it, Brownies was like just below Girl Guides.
12: Mm.
14: And it was like the junior version.
12: Yes.
14: And it was an age thing. It wasn't because I didn't do anything wrong.
12: Well, all we know like is you said your ass not to go back. Anyway, I hope the weekend's great.
13: We don't want her back, yeah.
12: We're here for an hour of fun hanging out.
14: We certainly are. We are talking all amazing things like, do you think that celebrities wear their own fragrances?
12: Mm.
14: I wear a Sarah Jessica Parker one. Apparently I've been drinking it as well.
12: Like mouthwash.
13: Can I get another third, please?
14: They're cheap and they're beautiful smelling, so that's the reason why I'm
13: cheap.
14: That's why.
13: Hey, Sarah, if you're listening, she doesn't mean that.
14: Sarah, I'm sorry.
13: We reckon you're high priced.
14: Yes.
13: Mm. Oh, that sounded even worse.
14: No, that's even per hour? I'm not sure what you're talking about.
13: On something you want but you know you just won't use, we saw it was on the telly, it was like a prize home.
14: Mm-hmm.
13: And with the prize home came money and other different prizes plus a lawnmower.
14: Oh, yeah.
13: Yeah, you needed this ride-on lawnmower for the massive garden that you've got.
14: Mm-hmm.
13: But I know, I really want it, but there's no way I'd use it because
14: your lawn at home is how big?
13: It's a 90 degree angle.
12: It's a cliff face.
13: Yeah, pretty much. I'd have to abseil and hold it.
12: Something that you want, but you just won't use it. We'll chat about that next. It is Moira and Big Trev.
0: You've got mail. No 80s, no 2000s, no arguments.
15: 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Did I break your concentration?
0: This weekend, we're playing nothing but 90s.
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0: all 90s all weekend. Hope you're enjoying it. And Moira and Big Trev right now too.
1: Now, yesterday, myself and good mate Ben were watching the TV during a break. And on the TV, there was an ad that you could win a home.
2: Like a Marta Prize home.
1: It was like this huge house. You got a four-wheel drive. You got some gold bullion.
2: $1 million.
1: $1 million. You get to cut the grass on this huge property with a ride-on lawnmower. And myself and Ben looked at each other and went, oh, that's what I'd want.
2: So not the $1 million worth of gold bullion, not the house. Although the house is beautiful. The house is stunning, but it does have a lot of grass.
1: I'd buy the ticket just for the lawnmower.
0: Yeah, yeah. Like all that stuff's nice to win.
1: Yeah, it's great.
0: But
1: oh,
0: the
1: awesome
0: thing that's going to get me over the line buying a ticket
1: is
0: the ride-on lawnmower.
2: Wow.
1: It was a really cool green ride-on lawnmower. We just both looked at each other and went, yeah, that's awesome.
2: It is actually very cool.
1: Yeah.
2: It's like a John Deere kind of vibe.
1: Like if they were going, okay, come on, this is the house. Yeah. Awesome. Where's the lawnmower?
2: Where's the $1 million?
1: No. Oh, there's a pool. Yeah.
0: Horrible Lamborghini out of the garage. Yeah, this is for the ride-on lawnmower.
2: Only the ride-on lawnmower.
1: Mizey, you get the car. I'm just going to, we'll get your license. And then I've got the lawnmower. No one else can touch it. I do figure eights, make a go-kart track, cricket pitch. I'd tear that grass up. It's like we've got a leaf blower.
2: Yeah.
1: But we've used a few times. Creed has used it more than us, or more than me, because he's used it to make wind.
2: Okay. I see where we're going.
1: So we want to know, is there something you'd buy and you'd never use it?
2: But you just want to have it.
1: I just want to have it. I'd buy that right on lawnmower, but there's not much grass in our backyard.
2: Right.
1: And the grass in our front yard is on a really bad angle. Oh. So one turn, it'll roll down like a golf cart at a golf course.
2: I'd love to buy a very expensive handbag, like one of them, Louis Vuittons.
1: Yes.
2: Or your Gucci's or whatever, Hermes, whatever.
1: Yeah.
2: But I'd never use it.
1: Yeah.
2: And I don't have the money. But if I'm dreaming, I would be the lady with the fancy handbag.
1: Yeah.
2: But I just don't think I could ever bring myself to bring it out of the cupboard.
1: I've got another mate. Let's call him Cameron.
2: Is that his name?
1: That's his name.
2: Right.
1: Also known as Kochi. He bought himself $6,000 worth of golf clubs.
2: Oh.
1: Mm-hmm. He sucks at golf.
2: Does he?
1: Like, he bought it. He went down and we had a game of golf last time I was back in town. Absolutely terrible.
2: Right.
1: And I don't understand why you're paying. And they're all like cut to his size, or modeled to his size.
2: And yet he still sucks.
1: Oh, my God. This is
2: so
1: terrible.
2: Bad. Right.
1: Like, he was teeing off and it was going into the next hole, like three holes over.
2: Okay.
1: And then my mate Todd goes, we've already played that hole.
0: I want a PlayStation 5. Yeah. I don't know what I'd do with it.
1: Yeah.
0: Because I don't even use my PS4 that much.
2: Right.
0: But I just want one.
2: Okay.
1: See?
0: So that's something I want, but I know I just won't use it. I just don't make time for it.
1: Okay, so PlayStation 5.
0: It would look so cool.
2: Ridiculously expensive handbag.
1: Right on lawnmower.
2: Madam Dakin, what would you want, but you would never, ever use?
3: Well, in like a magical fairyland where I have money, a house with a tennis court.
1: Oh, tennis court.
0: Yeah.
3: But like,
2: Nailed it.
3: Never using that.
2: Never.
3: Thing.
2: I'd have gardens, I'd have garden parties, but I'd never use tennis.
1: Yeah, tennis court, but there'd be a basketball hoop on there.
2: Yes. Mm.
1: And still wouldn't either.
2: And probably they would play soccer on it in my house.
1: Yes. They play soccer tennis, but not tennis.
0: Yeah. All right, well, what's something that you want, but you're not going to use it? You can't justify it because you know you won't use it. Give us a call.
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0: This is Moira and Big Trev. We're going to talk about celebrities wearing their own scents on the show very soon.
1: There was a Marta Prize home on the telly yesterday and during our break when we were just listening to music and watching the telly, and then saw this massive, amazing house.
2: It's stunning.
1: Yes.
2: It's massive. The lawn, though, was so big as well.
1: It was immaculate. The house comes with a ride-on lawnmower.
2: That was the bit that gotcha.
1: That was the thing that sold myself and good mate Ben.
2: Not the BMW or Lamborghini. Whatever yeah. It was, $1 million worth of bullion. It was the ride-on lawnmower.
1: Lawnmower. Mm. It looked awesome.
2: Have you seen the robot lawnmowers?
3: Oh, no. Yeah.
2: So you actually track out your house and it goes and it just goes and does your lawn all by itself. So it tracks out the perimeter, it knows everything, and it just goes and does it by itself.
3: That wouldn't work at my house.
2: Why?
3: Because there's landmines in the backyard.
1: Can you mark out landmines?
2: I think unless his dog does it in exactly the same spot each time.
0: I think it'd be like, imagine the
2: basically
0: mess.
2: Basically the messiest game of battleship we've ever seen.
1: You sunk my poop ship. Oh, no, my poop deck.
2: Oh, no, you sunk the meat wagon.
1: Anyway, what's on the... Hello, I'm speaking. What's something that you know you'd buy but never use? Erin, what is it?
4: A Nintendo DS, and I actually almost bought one the other day and realised I'm going to use this once and I will probably never pick it up again. It'll end up being one of my kids.
2: Yeah.
4: But I just felt really nostalgic. I saw the little pink one in the cabinet and I was like, oh my God, I could buy that right now. And I just realised it won't be mine for much longer with children around and I probably won't pick it up again.
1: Yeah, but you can hide it and then just play it, like, in the bathroom.
3: In the cupboard or something.
1: Yeah.
4: I thought I could do that with my iPad, and it's now my daughter's iPad.
2: Ah, yes.
1: Like I said, go in the bathroom. Just sit in the bath. Take it like a pillow and a blanket. Just sit there.
2: Well, no water.
1: Yeah, no water.
2: Oh, okay, sorry. Yeah, sure.
3: Think it over, Erin. You might convince yourself.
2: Yes. Tav, what is the one thing that you want but you know you'll never use?
5: Probably a treadmill, to be honest. We'll just sit there collecting dust.
2: Uh-huh. Yep. The ultimate washing line. That's what they are.
6: Yes.
2: They're very good on the sides.
5: Like that.
1: Yeah.
2: I bought one years ago and it barely fit in the room. It was that
1: oh
2: big.
1: Oh, my God.
2: But, yeah, it was so fantastic to hold all the coat hangers. It's so good.
5: Expensive coat hanger holder.
2: Exactly. Very expensive and heavy. Heavy.
1: Especially when you had to put it outside to dry.
2: Yes. Wheel it outside.
1: Lift!
3: Hey, thanks.
1: Sammy, what's something that you want but you know you never use?
7: I'd love one of them sauna pods at home.
1: Oh.
7: And the thought would be there, but I know I'd never use it.
2: Yeah.
7: Mm. But I really want one.
2: Are they the ones that we saw at Costco? Are they like the little sauna rooms?
1: No, they were coffins.
7: I don't want a coffin.
2: same,
7: my
2: different.
7: My friend said he wants a really expensive drink bottle that he know he wouldn't use.
2: Yeah,
7: as well.
2: Or he'd lose it, or it would get stolen.
7: Yeah, exactly.
1: Yeah. You'd lose it somewhere.
2: Yeah.
1: And yeah.
7: Yeah.
1: Mm. All right, so sauna pod and a water bottle that you will never use.
2: They kind of go hand in hand, unlike the coffin.
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1: All right, so Madam Dakin, big part of the show, came into the studio yesterday afternoon for Trivia Atrocity and smelt resplendent, wearing a perfume by, I keep on forgetting the celebrity.
2: Kendall Jenner.
3: Kylie Jenner.
1: Kylie Jenner, yeah, not Kendall. One. Gosh, Kendall. She smells like cheese.
2: Caitlin.
3: Oh. Well.
0: Well, age.
1: Denka rub. So, I honestly didn't pick you as a celebrity perfume kind of a gal.
3: No, I'm not usually, but I just decided to smell it over the weekend when I was
1: and like, you loved it. See,
3: it wasn't expensive either.
1: Well, that's the big one.
2: She didn't look expensive.
1: It. Hey, she doesn't look expensive. No,
3: she's just a billionaire.
1: So I wear, there's two that I wear, which is a Michael Bublé one, which is one of my favourites, and there's another one, which is Sarah Jessica Parker, which is lovely, and then there's lovely Noir, which is different. It's more of like a peppery kind of cut. I have always done it. I don't know why, if it's the name, but I don't care, like I don't greatly care for either one of those people.
3: No.
1: You know, Michael Bublé is great at Christmas, Sarah Jessica Parker, great back in the 90s, but I don't... Head like a horse, but I don't look and go, oh, it's such and such's perfume. I must buy it.
2: I want to smell like a horse.
1: I think it's because it's cheap.
3: Yeah, that's 100%.
1: Yeah,
3: because I have cheap Ariana Grande perfumes as well, and because they're like $30 at Chemist Warehouse.
1: Yeah,
3: and they smell amazing.
1: Yeah.
2: Are they usually that cheap?
1: Yeah, they are. Yeah. Well, Sarah Jessica Parker's goes down to like $19.
0: That's when mummy stocks up.
1: I get in there.
2: I'll have a bucket of...
1: I'll have three buckets, please. Do you reckon celebrities would wear their own perfume?
2: I don't think they would.
1: I feel as though Britney Spears would.
2: I don't think...
1: To cover the smell of fake tan.
2: Of sweat.
1: Oh. And sweat.
2: When she dances with knives.
0: Do you reckon they wear each other's perfumes?
1: Oh, see, that's weird.
2: No, I don't think they would wear, because if someone comes up and goes, what are you wearing? I'm wearing myself.
0: No, I mean, like, would Michael Bublé wear Ariana Grande or something? You know?
1: Oh.
2: That sounds weird.
1: Would Michael Bublé make his wife wear Michael Bublé so she would smell of Michael Bublé? Even...
2: She does, doesn't she?
1: David Beckham so would wear his own.
3: I reckon he would.
1: Totally.
0: Yeah.
1: He'd make everyone else, except for that kid he doesn't like anymore. He'd make him wear someone else's, his like kid. Ronaldo. Hey?
0: His kid.
1: Yeah, the kid he doesn't like. Yeah, his kid, yeah. His kid. Have you noticed I've had a coffee in the last 25 minutes?
2: Yeah, I don't think they would. I think they'd get other people here wear this and then say it's by me.
1: Okay.
2: I don't think they would because, yeah.
1: I feel like Rihanna would wear her own as well. I don't know why.
2: Mm. What would hers smell like?
3: She is renowned for smelling amazing.
0: Yeah.
1: Is she?
3: Everyone says that she just smells so good.
0: All right.
1: Like what?
3: I don't know.
2: Now I'm intrigued.
1: Yes.
2: That sounds weird.
3: Like in a nice way. Like whatever. She always is like wearing a lot of perfumes.
1: Oh, okay.
3: Body butters and whatever.
2: Body butter?
1: Yeah, she'd be all shiny too, wouldn't
3: she? She's got her own skincare.
1: Yeah, she's all
3: too,
1: glittery and stuff.
2: Oh, has she?
1: Yeah.
0: All right, well, let's chat about celebrity perfumes. Parfums.
1: She'd be all shiny too, wouldn't she?
3: She's got her own skincare.
1: Yeah, she's all glittery and stuff.
2: Oh, has she?
1: Yeah.
0: All right, well, let's chat about celebrity perfumes. Parfums.

0: Is it don't write checks your body can't handle, or something like that?
1: And this is Woody.
2: Don't write checks your body doesn't bounce.
0: Your body can't cash.
2: Yeah, that's it. You've done it. We shouldn't. Yeah, we shouldn't do that.
0: Yeah,
2: because we did that.
0: We did that.
1: Catch up on the free iHeart app, because one dose of Will and Woody is never enough. Hear the call of adventure with the new Pokemon Tonies. Where will listening take the kid in your life with Pokemon Tonies?
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1: I didn't realise. Now I've gone down a rabbit hole searching for celebrity perfumes. Mm. How many there are.
2: Oh.
1: Like Ariana Grande's done it, obviously. Mm. Beyonce's done it. Sarah Jessica Parker, which is the one that I regularly wear because it's cheap. Well, of course, the original would be Elizabeth Taylor. Because that was like huge. Lady Gaga's done it. Britney Spears, Nicki Minaj, Michael Jordan, Paris Hilton, Cristiano Ronaldo. Yes.
0: Is there any celebrity that you wouldn't want to do it?
3: Snoop Dogg's.
1: Oh,
3: you get arrested at every airport.
1: Very interesting smell. Yeah. Johnny Knoxville from...
2: Why?
1: He smells like, I reckon he'd smell like petrol and regret. Oh,
0: yeah. What do you reckon Jack Black would smell like?
1: Oh, no, he'd be beautiful. He'd be like baby powder.
0: Do you reckon though?
1: Yeah,
0: reckon?
1: I love him.
3: No.
1: I love him.
3: No.
1: No, just because, no, you know, just because he's a hairy man doesn't mean he's going to stink
3: it's
1: like
3: not
1: a bear.
3: Hairy bit. I reckon he'd just smell like just...
0: Like, not, do you reckon he showers every day?
1: Yes!
3: I don't think he does.
1: What are you talking? Jack Black is divine.
3: He looks like he lives under a bridge or at someone's porch. Sorry, Jack Black, if you're out there listening. I know you're listening around this time, but...
0: Yeah,
3: he's probably the nicest guy, but...
0: From a distance.
3: Yeah, like a distance. Like, if you were here...
1: Stop it! He is beautiful.
3: Yeah,
1: he's a beautiful,
3: probably,
1: very funny man. Very talented man.
3: I do not disagree with any of those statements. I just reckon he'd smell atrocious. This is not like
1: I'm not impressed.
3: Like he's been running.
1: No, I don't want to know.
3: Like constant running.
1: No, because now whenever I see him, I'm going to think of like, if I go and see Jumanji, I'm going to think all that suit's going to stink.
3: He smells like he's
0: not going to smell good in the jungle, though.
1: No one smells good in the jungle. Oh, no, The Rock would smell good in the jungle.
3: Oh, yeah.
1: He'd smell good anywhere.
3: He'd smell good in
1: the smell good in a mud pit.
3: Yeah.
1: Joanne.
3: But the sewer would be Jack Black standing next to him, The Rock.
1: Jack Black is divine.
0: He is. From a distance.
1: Joanne, do you wear a celebrity's perfume? I don't know why I'm yelling. But I am.
4: Yes, I do.
1: Which one? Oh, no, that's guess.
3: Well, you're going to smell.
1: You know, you feel like you would be someone fancy and classy, Joanne.
4: No, you said it just before.
3: Cristiano Ronaldo?
1: David Beckham. No. Ariana Grande?
4: No.
1: Okay.
3: Sarah Jessica Parker, you smell like a horse?
0: No. Brittany. Brittany.
4: No,
1: Riri. Oh, Riri.
0: Riri.
1: Okay.
3: Okay.
1: All right. But
4: only her black. So she has like a red and a white and a black.
1: Ow.
4: And her black is amazing. And it doesn't matter when I wear it, everyone comments. And it used to be at Chemist Warehouse, cheapest chips, and they don't stock it anymore.
1: Oh, no. What happened there?
4: I don't know, but I went online and I can pay $90 for a bottle off Amazon. I'm like,
1: wow.
3: Oh, someone's bought them all. And then just
1: you bought
3: them
1: all.
3: And
1: that's what's happened.
4: And the other one is my partner. She loves all the Delta, Goodrum, and I also like the Guy Sebastian black one as well.
3: Have they got scents too, have they?
4: Yeah, Guy Sebastian, he's divine. They're really, really nice, but the black one is the best. And then Delta is... She has every colour of the rainbow as well.
1: And Kylie does one too, doesn't she? I think I think she does.
3: Minogue.
1: Yeah.
3: Oh.
4: Yeah, I think she's got several, actually. Yeah.
3: We were talking to Madam, and Madam Dakin said that Rihanna is renowned to smelling amazing.
1: Mm.
3: Do you think that...
4: But honestly, her black, the black bottle is, oh, can't even tell you. And I get stopped. What are you wearing?
3: Oh, really?
1: Okay, I'm going to have to get...
4: Chemist Warehouse.
1: Okay, but you can't get it at Chemist Warehouse anymore, you were saying.
4: Amazon, baby, Amazon.
1: Okay, baby. No worries.
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14: Good morning, Alana McIntyre here with the latest. There are fears of more flooding along the border between Nepal and Tibet as the death toll from Wednesday's glacier collapse reaches 675. The Department of Foreign Affairs and Trade has dispatched crisis teams to Nepal who will help search for about 40 missing Australians. In total, about 2,500 people are still unaccounted for. World Vision's Roslyn Gabriel has told Seven many remain cut off.
15: There is mud everywhere. There is people are getting more desperate. We are desperately trying to get to communities that have not been reached. We were told of a community on Friday that is in need of food that nobody has got to, that's been cut off from the rivers.
14: Rescuers have drilled a hole in a tunnel at the hydropower site where it's hoped about 100 workers may still be alive. A man in his 40s is fighting for life after two cars collided in Melbourne. It happened at Preston just before 3 a.m. A man is critical after another suspected underworld shooting in Sydney southwest. It's understood a group of men stormed a property in South Granville around 7:40 last night, shooting the victim in his back. One Nation has claimed victory in the Secret Harbour by-election in WA. Gym owner Luke Hurtigan saying locals have sent a message that will send shockwaves across the country. And about 40,000 people are running across the Harbour Bridge today for the Sydney Marathon.
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14: In AFL, the Blues will play the Cats next week in an elimination final after Carlton defeated Melbourne in front of a massive crowd at the MCG. The Blues ending the Demons' run for 2026 with a 19-point win, thanks to an impressive comeback in front of about 90,000 people. Max Gawn has told Seven they just didn't execute.
17: We had a chance to play a game, good final in front of 90,000, good game of footy, but we just didn't get it done.
14: And the Wallabies have recorded a 27-21 win over Argentina, even with a sin bin to winger Harry Potter in the 25th minute.
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18: Mostly sunny today with a top of 18 degrees. We drop to 7 tonight. Tomorrow, mostly fine again with 18. Showers are back for Tuesday with 19.
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0: Betsy Priest, close to you, 101.7 7AHFM. Good morning, it's Jono. Tonight from 6, True Crime Tonight is back. If true crime is your obsession at the moment, then Meshel Laurie is your queen. Unpacking the cases that everybody's talking about again tonight, from the headline-making crimes and celebrity scandals to the trials dominating the news. And there's plenty of those to talk about tonight from 6. True Crime Tonight with Meshel Laurie here at 7HRFM. As our Nothing But 90s weekend continues, we've got plenty of Kylie still to come. We've got plenty of the Cranberries, Spice Girls as well, and a one-hit wonder from Frances Dunnery in the next 15 minutes. 7HRFM.
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0: Saturday Show FM with nothing but the 90s all weekend. Kylie Minogue from her 90s indie phase, which I always thought we had Michael Hutchence to thank a lot for that, and Nick Cave, I suppose. That's Did It Again. It's Jono here this morning. We've got a beautiful day ahead of us, mostly sunny with 18 degrees, and tomorrow's not too bad either. 18 again. We've got showers from Tuesday hanging around for Wednesday and Thursday as well at this stage. We've got Enigma playing before 9 with Sadness, and the Cranberries next. Nothing but 90s all weekend on 7 HR.
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0: Eskimo at the moment.
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0: 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And good luck. There'll be a few school visits happening this week with Sarah and Mick, I can tell you that. Nothing but 90s all weekend. Now, no, it's only early. It's not even 9 o'clock yet. But if I did this, how would you respond?
1: Boom, boom, boom. Now let me say well.
0: Way-o. Yeah, me too. It's too early for it. It's coming up, though, so wake up for it, Sue.
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14: Hi there, Alana McIntyre here with the latest. One Nation has claimed another victory, this time in WA. Gym owner Luke Hurdigan claiming the seat of Secret Harbour about an hour south of Perth. The party's Barnaby Joyce has told News 24 the by-election victory shows the world and politics are changing.
15: We're not going to get hubristic, but we're playing a good game and we're going to continue to make sure that we improve so that we gain the respect of the people of Western Australia, the people of Victoria, where I am right now, people of New South Wales, and the people of Australia.
14: At least 675 people have been confirmed dead after the devastating flooding in Nepal. There are close to 2,500 still missing in incredibly harsh, catastrophic conditions. Burials are beginning, but authorities are struggling to deal with the number of bodies being retrieved. A man is fighting for life after being shot in his back at a home in Sydney southwest. Police believe a number of men stormed the property in South Granville last night, shot the victim and then left in a white SUV. About 10,000 Australians a year are expected to benefit from the government's latest expansion of immunotherapy on the PBS. Associate Professor Sumitra Ananda from the Peter MacCallum Cancer Centre says it's an extraordinary moment for patients.
16: Absolutely. This is going to help people who've got cancer that has spread out of their primary organ, which means these cancers are incurable, really. Immunotherapy has really revolutionised the treatment of cancer.
17: Introducing the new beef stroganoff pie from Banjo's Bakery Cafe. Rich, hearty, creamy, and wrapped in Banjo's famous golden flaky pastry. Banjo's Stroganoff Pie. Are you stroganoff?
14: The Blues have staged an impressive comeback in front of 90,000 people at the G to end the Demons' run for 2026. Carlton recording a 19-point win over Melbourne. The Blues fought their way back after the D's kicked the first four goals. Coach Josh Fraser says it was an enjoyable night.
18: The rooms felt incredible with our family and friends and so many people connected to the club. Incredible support with the crowd. They kept turning up and giving us great energy.
14: Carlton take on Geelong in the elimination final next week.
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0: Mostly sunny today with a top of 18 degrees. We drop to 7 tonight. Tomorrow mostly fine again with 18. Showers are back for Tuesday with 19.
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0: 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I've been waiting for us to play Prince all this weekend. Wow. Sure, it's not the first one we've played. That's Cream on Nothing But the 90s all this weekend. It's Jono here this morning. Back tomorrow morning with Sarah Mick and Jono and our new secret sound, another new one at least. That's it. It's worth $180. Think you know what that is? Give us a call 10 to 7 tomorrow morning. Roxette playing in the next 15 minutes. We've got Hanson and Pearl Jam next, 7HOFM.
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0: It's nothing but the 90s all weekend at 7AHRFM with Hanson's Bop, which I was worried at one stage yesterday in the iHeart Countdown. Mikey played the top 20 songs of the 90s, and I was worried that Hanson's Bop was going to be number one. It got to number seven, though, according to your vote, so a lot of people do like it. The song that did get to number one, by the way, was this. Bryan Adams. According to the likes on the iHeart app, you can affect next week's normal countdown. 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This, by the way, beat out Spice Girls and Coolio. I mean, I thought Gangsta's Paradise might have been a shoe-in for number one spot, but no, number two I think they've got to. That's fair enough. Madonna's Ray of Light, big song from the 90s for me at least. Anyway, I think it was one of her best things. That's coming up before 10 and Sugar Ray next. 7AHRFM.
1: It's Will.
2: Can't wait to hear that.
1: Woody.
2: Wait for it. Wait for it. Wait for it.
1: And you.
3: Well, we'll play around with that.
2: We'll work on that in the background.
3: Yeah, yeah.
1: This is Will.
2: Don't make bets. What was it? Don't write checks your body can't handle. Or something like that.
1: And this is Woody.
3: Don't write checks your body doesn't bounce.
2: Your body can't cash.
3: Yeah, that's it. You've done it. We shouldn't. Yeah. We shouldn't do that.
2: Yeah.
3: Because we did that.
2: We did that.
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0: It's nothing but 90s all this weekend at 7HRFM. Coming up to 10 o'clock, it's Jono this morning in for Bo. And I love these 90s weekends because it means we get to play some of the weirdest stuff we don't get. I can't make it down. I can't make it down. Like House of Pain's Jump Around. Jump Around. This will wake you up if you're having trouble getting into it today. And Utah Saints. Something Good. One of his 90s hits coming up right after the 10 a.m. news, 7HRFM.
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8: Hi there, Alana McIntyre here with the latest. Harsh weather is impacting rescue efforts in Nepal following the devastating flood, which has killed more than 675 people. 42 Australians are among the many missing after a large flood wave hit the Nepal-Tibet border, many describing it as being struck by liquid concrete. CNN anchor in Kathmandu, Anderson Cooper, says the situation is grim.
9: There's more than 9,300 Nepalese army forces out conducting these search and rescue, search and recovery.
8: Dramatic footage has emerged of a six-year-old girl being pulled from a collapsed building. The Minister for Social Services warns there's been an explosion in sexual violence among teenagers. Tanya Plibersek has told the ABC's Insiders.